I'm alright. I'm trying to make me heal, but at times you're just too near, and I have feels too soft, too real for me. Haven't I made it clear I'm alright? You like to make me feel.

0: TT. 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

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I don't know why me and them oppa started beefing. 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

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Who never knows? Slightly overworked and self-conscious, sweating beads of doubt. This can't be right. Whispered out, this

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Like, when we get more of that, we gon' spend all of that shit on these women, dude.

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She's out for blood, the kitty cat has you in her claws.

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I was just pretending that I'm blind, but you always saw the truth behind, right? It's fucking 4 a.m. and I just saw your message. You said you

0: stuff.
1: Needs to be making shit, you know, like, just got my fucking head. You know what I'm saying? I'm talking to myself now.
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0: I guess it's important that you have someone you can trust, especially in the position you're in. And I think it's a really good trait that you are able to find positives, despite some of the challenges, for want of a better word, that you face.
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1: 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Shoot me. 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